plastic cups, neon signs. 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I stay put. 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You were right, no one knows the love we share. 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

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But ghosts cannot apologize for the hearts they broke. 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
1: 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I need laser correction.

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She must be patient. She must have faith in the seeds that are planted beneath the snow. She must hold on, and she must let go.

I'm in a taxi, I ask the driver to play some Prodigy. Firestarter, just a firestarter. I wasn't feeling it, so I'm faking it.

Okay, Apple Tree Garden. This is Arnie Arneson on bass guitar. This is Jan and Tonti on the drums. This is Matthew Head on guitar. Timothy Lanham on guitar. And combined, we are the Vaccines. Now Apple Tree Gardens.

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I wasn't feeling it, so I'm faking it.

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She must be patient. She must have faith in the seeds that are planted beneath the snow. She must hold on, and she must let go.

0: 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Do your hair in the car. 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
1: Deutschlandfunk Nova.